0: Más información, más música. ABC Noticias, 1310.
1: Blink on the thing, them call a broken heart. This blessed love will never part. They don't know it from the start. 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A Sean Paul and Sasha, come sing

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1: 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This blessed love will never part. I don't know it from the start. Me tell them say I'm dirty. Yeah. Sean Paul and Sasha, come sing.